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7: Environment Canada's severe thunderstorm warning has been lifted. The severe thunderstorm watch remains in effect. They say conditions are favorable for the development of dangerous thunderstorms with wind gusts of 90 to 110 kilometers, local rainfall amounts exceeding 50 millimeters, and a quarter to ping pong ball sized hail. Tonight, cloudy, chance of showers and risk of a thunderstorm, low of 18. Tomorrow morning, cloudy, chance of showers, risk of a thunderstorm, high of 25 with a humidex of 30, followed by cloudy skies, low of 15. Wednesday, cloudy, high of 25, then clear, low of 14.
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2: I want to tell you a story about the house rent blue. 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
1: Rumors spread around. United Texas town. About to check outside the game. 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

0: 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Here's what's happening.
1: Good morning, I'm Richard Coffin. The city of Stratford is reminding residents to ensure they're on the voters list ahead of the fall municipal election. Eligible voters can check, update, and add information at the Register to Vote website until August 12th. After that date, changes can be made by contacting the city clerk's office by email, phone, or visit.

0: competition while opening the floor for the public to contribute their vision.
1: They'll have some relationship to the river. You know, they've rode on the river, or they've walked along the river, or they've participated in some of the cultural events along the river. And so bringing all that information to us is very valuable.
0: Rosenfeld says, along with sharing ideas, participants can also contribute to a community wall and record a video impression of the river. He says they've received 25 submissions for the competition and 5 have been chosen so far. Proposals will continue to be accepted until August 28th. The booth will be set up all 3 days this long weekend at the Falstaff Family Center. Stratford's theater scene will continue to grow thanks to provincial funding. Perth Wellington MPP Matthew Ray announced the Stratford Festival's receiving more than $2 million from the Ontario Arts Council, the main funding body for arts in the province. Ray says the money will allow the festival to continue delivering their plays while supporting tourism, creating good jobs, and generating economic benefits for Stratford and Perth County. The funding's flowing through the council's Major Organizations Contribution Agreements program, which provides operating support to major arts organizations that are significant to their region. And WestJet has initiated its flexible change cancel policies for scheduled travel between this Thursday and next Tuesday. This as contract talks with the union representing its cabin crew continue. The airline says it remains optimistic it can reach an agreement, but is also providing guests with greater flexibility and confidence in their upcoming travel plans. CUPE, which represents about 4,400 WestJet flight attendants, says over 99% recently authorized strike action if necessary to end unpaid work, adding they could be on the picket line if a resolution is not reached by Sunday. Be the first to know. Get daily and weekly news alerts directly to your inbox by signing up at mystratfordnow.com.
2: In sports, Major League Baseball, Toronto Blue Jays defeated the Washington Nationals 3-2 last night. Jays starter Max Scherzer, who came off the injured list to start on his 42nd birthday, gave up a run on 4 hits over 2 1/3 innings, throwing 75 pitches. Toronto has lost 7 of 10 since the All-Star break. And at the Commonwealth Games in Glasgow, Canadian Ethan Katzberg wins gold and sets a new record in the men's hammer throw with an 80.97-meter toss on his first throw at the Commonwealth Games. Canada's medal count now stands at 21 with 7 gold, 8 silver, and 6 bronze.
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2: Cloudy today. Chance of showers early this morning with risk of a thunderstorm. High 26, humidex at 34. Tonight cloudy, becoming cloudy near midnight. Breezy with a low 16. Sunny Wednesday with a high 24, humidex at 27. Clear Wednesday evening, low 14. And sunny Thursday, high 25.
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1071 CJCS FM. Good morning. I'm Jamie Caudle. It's Tuesday, July 28th on the calendar. Cloudy again. Chance of showers and lingering thunderstorm activity today. High 26, humidex at 34. Right now in Stratford End area, 20 degrees.

0: 1071 CJCS FM, BTO and TCB taking care of business. 6:20 on this Tuesday, July 28th. Good morning. I'm Jamie Caudill. Well, unfortunately, they had to cancel the Bethel car show. The Bethel cruise night was supposed to be held last night, but oh my gosh, with that rainy weather yesterday. Yeah, good call to cancel it. Unfortunately, I know lots of folks were looking forward to it. But hey, keep this in on your calendar for Monday, August 3rd with Simple Dreams. It is the free pizza pool party happening at Stratford Lions Pool. Swim gets underway at 7 p.m. Again, teaming up with City of Stratford and Domino's Pizza. So we'll look forward to that for the holiday Monday with the long weekend coming up. Free pizza and pool party with Simple Dreams, City of Stratford, and Domino's Pizza. Again, poster details available for you on our socials. Well, cloudy today, still lingering showers and thunderstorms. Hopefully we'll get that out of the way. High 26, humidex at 34. Looking better as we get into the rest of the day. Cloudy conditions tonight, low 16, and sunny Wednesday with high 24, humidex at 27. Right now in Stratford End area, currently we're at 20 degrees, humidex at 27.
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1: Good morning, I'm Richard Coffin. The city of Stratford is reminding residents to ensure they're on the voters list ahead of the fall municipal election. Eligible voters can check, update, and add information at the Register to Vote website until August 12th. After that date, changes can be made by contacting the city clerk's office by email, phone, or visiting the office in person at City Hall during business hours. Municipal and school board elections are on October 26th. As of yesterday afternoon, the city's website shows four people are running for mayor and 10 for councillor seats, along with four more for public and Catholic school boards. You'll get to share your design ideas on the Avon River this long weekend. Provocation Ideas Festival is hosting a community booth on Flowing Futures as part of the SpringWorks World and a weekend puppet festival. It takes place from August 1st to 3rd. Founding director Mark Rosenfeld says the booth offers information on the design and civic imagination competition while opening the floor for the public to contribute their vision.
2: They'll have some relationship to the river. You know, they've rode on the river, or they've walked along the river, or they've participated in some of the cultural events along the river. And so bringing all that information to us is very valuable.
1: Rosenfeld says along with sharing ideas, participants can also contribute to a community wall and record a video impression of the river. He says they've received 25 submissions for the competition and 5 have been chosen so far. Proposals will continue to be accepted until August 28th. The booth will be set up all 3 days this long weekend at the Falstaff Family Center. Stratford's theater scene will continue to grow thanks to provincial funding. Perth Wellington MPP Matthew Ray announced the Stratford Festival's receiving more than $2 million from the Ontario Arts Council, the main funding body for arts in the province. Ray says the money will allow the festival to continue delivering their plays while supporting tourism, creating good jobs, and generating economic benefits for Stratford and Perth County. The funding is flowing through the council's Major Organizations Contribution Agreements program, which provides operating support to major arts organizations that are significant to their region. And WestJet has initiated its flexible change cancel policies for scheduled travel between this Thursday and next Tuesday. This as contract talks with the union representing its cabin crew continue. The airline says it remains optimistic it can reach an agreement, but is also providing guests with greater flexibility and confidence in their upcoming travel plans. QP, which represents about 4,400 WestJet flight attendants, says over 99% recently authorized strike action if necessary to end unpaid work, adding they could be on the picket line if a resolution is not reached by Sunday. Be the first to know. Get daily and weekly news alerts directly to your inbox by signing up at mystratfordnow.com.
3: In sports, Major League Baseball, Toronto Blue Jays defeated the Washington Nationals 3-2 last night. Jays starter Max Scherzer, who came off the injured list to start on his 42nd birthday, gave up a run on 4 hits over 2 1/3 innings, throwing 75 pitches. Toronto has lost 7 of 10 since the All-Star break. And at the Commonwealth Games in Glasgow, Canadian Ethan Katzberg wins gold and sets a new record in the men's hammer throw with an 80.97-meter toss on his first throw at the Commonwealth Games. Canada's medal count now stands at 21 with 7 gold, 8 silver, and 6 bronze.
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3: Cloudy today. Chance of showers early this morning with risk of a thunderstorm. High 26, humidex at 34. Tonight cloudy, becoming cloudy near midnight. Breezy with a low 16. Sunny Wednesday with a high 24, humidex at 27. Clear Wednesday evening, low 14. And sunny Thursday, high 25.
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0: 1071 CJCS FM ACDC Back in Black. 6:38 on this Tuesday. It's July 28th on the calendar. Looking forward to the long weekend and looking forward to World in a Weekend with SpringWorks Puppet Works. So it's a pleasure chatting with Eileen Smith. And they've got events happening right across Stratford at places like certainly the Bandshell Veterans Drive. That's going to be the main spot for most of the events. But they're going to be in and around town with events at Factory 163. So you can go to their website, SpringWorks Puppet Works. We have the links and details available on our socials. Plenty of events through the long weekend, many free events, some ticketed events, so many great performances in town. It's going to be an amazing weekend. World in a Weekend with SpringWorks Puppet Works is set to go for this long weekend coming up. And yeah, it's almost here. Cloudy today. Chance of showers, risk of thunderstorms today with a high 26, humidex at 34. A little muggy to start the morning. Currently 20 degrees, humidex at 27.
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0: 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There's Fort on Blondes and what's up? 6:50 is 10 minutes away from 7 o'clock. Good morning. I'm Jamie Cottle. And we're going to cross our fingers and toes to certainly to get in another great performance with the Razzmajazz. And they're set to go today back after the weekend and certainly heading into the long weekend. But it's Jana LaDuke on board the Razzmajazz for tonight. And I think this has been a rescheduled one. So we're crossing our fingers and toes. This showers and thunderstorms will get out of the way. Jana LaDuke today on the Razzmajazz, 6:30 p.m. through till 8, Avon River to the Boathouse. Barry James Payne on Wednesday. Rick Francis on Thursday, and we've got River Rock performing on Friday. You can get all the details, StraffordRazzmajazz.ca. And keep listening. As mentioned, we've got a hot pair of tickets to give away. This is for the Hayloft Music Festival for the Rock Day this coming Sunday, August 2nd, featuring Big Wreck, Kim Mitchell, David Wilcox, and Small Town Strip Club, all performing, all that and more, along with Connor Gaines Band and Turning Corners. Your chance to win this pair of tickets, and these are $75 tickets, paired to be won sometime this morning with Text to Win, so listen for that. And the weather forecast for today, as mentioned, hope those showers and thunderstorms move on out of here. Still a chance of that this morning, though. Cloudy, high 26, humidex at 34. For tonight, cloudy and cloudy conditions near midnight with a low 16. Right now in Stratford, 20 degrees, humidex at 27.
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0: from the CJCS Newsroom. Here's what's happening.
1: Good morning, I'm Richard Coffin. The city of Stratford is reminding residents to ensure they're on the voters list ahead of the fall municipal election. Eligible voters can check, update, and add information at the Register to Vote website until August 12th. After that date, changes can be made by contacting the city clerk's office by email, phone, or visiting the office in person at City Hall during business hours. Municipal and school board elections are on October 26th. As of yesterday afternoon, the city's website shows

0: table.
1: Rosenfeld says, along with sharing ideas, participants can also contribute to a community wall and record a video impression of the river. He says they've received 25 submissions for the competition and 5 have been chosen so far. Proposals will continue to be accepted until August 28th. The booth will be set up all 3 days this long weekend at the Falstaff Family Center. Stratford's theater scene will continue to grow thanks to provincial funding. Perth Wellington MPP Matthew Ray announced the Stratford Festival's receiving more than $2 million from the Ontario Arts Council, the main funding body for arts in the province. Ray says the money will allow the festival to continue delivering their plays while supporting tourism, creating good jobs, and generating economic benefits for Stratford and Perth County. The funding is flowing through the council's Major Organizations Contribution Agreements program, which provides operating support to major arts organizations that are significant to their region. And WestJet has initiated its flexible change cancel policies for scheduled travel between this Thursday and next Tuesday. This as contract talks with the union representing its cabin crew continue. The airline says it remains optimistic it can reach an agreement, but is also providing guests with greater flexibility and confidence in their upcoming travel plans. QP, which represents about 4,400 WestJet flight attendants, says over 99% recently authorized strike action if necessary to end unpaid work, adding they could be on the picket line if a resolution is not reached by Sunday. Be the first to know. Get daily and weekly news alerts directly to your inbox by signing up at mystratfordnow.com.
2: In sports, Major League Baseball, Toronto Blue Jays defeated the Washington Nationals 3-2 last night. Jays starter Max Scherzer, who came off the injured list to start on his 42nd birthday, gave up a run on 4 hits over 2 1/3 innings, throwing 75 pitches. Toronto has lost 7 of 10 since the All-Star break. And at the Commonwealth Games in Glasgow, Canadian Ethan Katzberg wins gold and sets a new record in the men's hammer throw with an 80.97-meter toss on his first throw at the Commonwealth Games. Canada's medal count now stands at 21 with 7 gold, 8 silver, and 6 bronze.
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2: Cloudy today. Chance of showers early this morning with risk of a thunderstorm. High 26, humidex at 34. Tonight cloudy, becoming cloudy near midnight. Breezy with a low 16. Sunny Wednesday with a high 24, humidex at 27. Clear Wednesday evening, low 14. And sunny Thursday, high 25.
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1071 CJCS FM, 710. It's Tuesday, July 28th. Good morning. I'm Jamie Caudill. Well, let's get these showers and thunderstorms out of the way. We have enough of that from yesterday. Cloudy showers and thunderstorms in the forecast. Chance of that. High 26, humidex at 34. Cloudy near midnight for this evening, low 16. And sunny Wednesday, high 24, humidex at 27. Maybe a little bit muggy this morning, currently 20 degrees. In Stratford, humidex near 27.

0: 1071 CJCS FM. That's ABBA and Waterloo, 717 on this Tuesday, July 28th. Good morning. I'm Jamie Cottle, and it's Puppet Works. It's all about puppets and so much more this coming weekend with SpringWorks Puppet Works World in a Weekend, and it's going to be absolutely awesome. Kicks off, Wednesday right through the long weekend with so many great performances happening. There's also workshops going on. We caught up with Eileen Smith with SpringWorks Puppet Works. You can check out my interview. That is on our socials at mystratfordnow.com. 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Again, there's workshops. 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They're going to be part of the fun. They're going to have a special booth or studio and community wall set up to further discussions on designs for the Avon River. We caught up with Mark Rosenfeld with Provocation Ideas Festival all about that too. So again, it gets great partnerships, lots of community organizations teaming up to present SpringWorks Puppet Works World in a Weekend. That's happening this weekend. Again, links and details on our socials. Well, the weather forecast for today, still lingering showers and thunderstorms with a high 26, humidex at 34, cloudy this evening, low 16, but sunny Wednesday with a high 27, and for the most part looking pretty good for the long weekend. Just chance of showers for Saturday and Sunday at this point, but we will see. It looks like a pretty nice long weekend with temperature highs near 26, 25 degrees. Not bad at all. But right now in Stratford, it's 20 degrees, humidex near 27.
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News and information with Richard Coffin standing by at 7:30. Keep listening. Chance to win tickets for the Hayloft Music Festival for this Sunday's Rock Day. Text to win chance sometime this morning.

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1: Good morning, I'm Richard Coffin. The city of Stratford is reminding residents to ensure they're on the voters list ahead of the fall municipal election. Eligible voters can check, update, and add information at the Register to Vote website until August 12th. After that date, changes can be made by contacting the city clerk's office by email, phone, or visiting the office in person at City Hall during business hours. Municipal and school board elections are on October 26th. As of yesterday afternoon, the city's website shows 4 people are running for mayor and 10 for councillor seats, along with 4 more for public and Catholic school boards. You'll get to share your design ideas on the Avon River this long weekend. Provocation Ideas Festival is hosting a community booth on flowing futures as part of the SpringWorks World and a weekend puppet festival. Takes place from August 1st to 3rd. Founding director Mark Rosenfeld says the booth offers information on the design and civic imagination competition while opening the floor for the public to contribute their vision.
2: They'll have some relationship to the river. You know, they've rode on the river, or they've walked along the river, or they've participated in some of the cultural events along the river. And so bringing all that information to us is very valuable.
1: Rosenfeld says along with sharing ideas, participants can also contribute to a community wall and record a video impression of the river. He says they've received 25 submissions for the competition and 5 have been chosen so far. Proposals will continue to be accepted until August 28th. The booth will be set up all 3 days this long weekend at the Falstaff Family Center. Stratford's theater scene will continue to grow thanks to provincial funding. Perth Wellington MPP Matthew Ray announced the Stratford Festival's receiving more than $2 million from the Ontario Arts Council, the main funding body for arts in the province. Ray says the money will allow the festival to continue delivering their plays while supporting tourism, creating good jobs, and generating economic benefits for Stratford and Perth County. The funding's flowing through the council's Major Organizations Contribution Agreements program, which provides operating support to major arts organizations that are significant to their region. And WestJet has initiated its flexible change cancel policies for scheduled travel between this Thursday and next Tuesday. This as contract talks with the union representing its cabin crew continue. The airline says it remains optimistic it can reach an agreement, but is also providing guests with greater flexibility and confidence in their upcoming travel plans. CUPE, which represents about 4,400 WestJet flight attendants, says over 99% recently authorized strike action if necessary to end unpaid work, adding they could be on the picket line if a resolution is not reached by Sunday. Be the first to know. Get daily and weekly news alerts directly to your inbox by signing up at mystratfordnow.com.
3: In sports, Major League Baseball, Toronto Blue Jays defeated the Washington Nationals 3-2 last night. Jays starter Max Scherzer, who came off the injured list to start on his 42nd birthday, gave up a run on 4 hits over 2 1/3 innings, throwing 75 pitches. Toronto has lost 7 of 10 since the All-Star break. And at the Commonwealth Games in Glasgow, Canadian Ethan Katzberg wins gold and sets a new record in the men's hammer throw with an 80.97-meter toss on his first throw at the Commonwealth Games. Canada's medal count now stands at 21 with 7 gold, 8 silver, and 6 bronze.
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3: Cloudy today. Chance of showers early this morning with risk of a thunderstorm. High 26, humidex at 34. Tonight cloudy, becoming cloudy near midnight. Breezy with a low 16. Sunny Wednesday with a high 24, humidex at 27. Clear Wednesday evening, low 14. And sunny Thursday, high 25.
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0: 1071 CJCSFM Europe Final Countdown, 7:37 on this Tuesday, July 28th. Got the Bentley's Birthday Club on the way. Any birthdays out there, let us know. We'll shout out and draw for $20 in Bentley's Bucks. You can get us the details either through our website, mystratfordnow.com, or of course you can text in as well with birthday wishes. And we've got a big weekend coming up at Wildwood Conservation Area. Just yesterday we checked in with Emily Chandler with Upper Thames River Conservation Authority, but it's a long weekend at Wildwood with plenty of events. In fact, this Wednesday and Friday, it's Kids Crafts at the Visitor Center. Thursday at 1 o'clock, there's the Guided Plant Walk. Also on Saturday, the big day is the Canadian Raptor Conservancy on with a special presentation for this Saturday morning 10 at the Visitor Center, always popular with Birds of Prey and more. It's stargazing and astronomy through the afternoon and certainly at dusk with the telescope guy. And there's also a kids bingo at 2 o'clock on Saturday as well. So you can make it a fun long weekend at Wildwood Conservation Area. 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Weather forecast. Well, it's trying to improve today. Still that chance of showers and thunderstorms, but we'll see. High 26, humidex at 34. Right now in Stratford End area, currently we're at 20 degrees.
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Hey, it's time for the Bentley's Birthday Club on CJECS. We've got Brooke DeYoung celebrating a birthday today. And happy birthday, Brooke. Love you lots. Heather and Craig posting that one in. Brooke DeYoung celebrating a birthday today. And we've got Kristen Millmine celebrating. How about that? Happy birthday from Clint, Emma, and Harrison. Kristen Millmine celebrating today. Kristen, you have yourself an absolutely terrific day. All right, let's put those names into the draw bin as we're drawing for $20 in Bentley's Bucks. And it's Kristen Millmine. Congratulations, Kristen. We've got for you a gift certificate for Bentley's, the bar to be at in downtown Stratford. Congratulations on that $20 gift certificate. Gotta like that. And we do the shout-out weekday mornings for the Bentley's Birthday Club. Get us the birthday details at mystratfordnow.com.

0: 107.1 the CJCS FM Oasis Wonderwall, 7:50, 10 minutes away from 8 o'clock. Good morning, I'm Jamie Caudill. Well, trying to be a nice day. Still pretty muggy feeling this morning. Cloudy, still chance of showers and thunderstorms. Don't know if we're going to see that today with a high 26. Humidex at 34, and right now in Stratford End area, it is 20 degrees. That humidex does make it feel like 27. Okay, let's give these away. These are red hot tickets. It's the Hayloft Music Festival happening this long weekend in Listowel. I've got a pair of tickets for the Sunday Rock Day featuring Big Wreck, Kim Mitchell, David Wilcox, Small Town Strip Club, along with Connor Gaines Band and Turning Corners. Man, these are red hot tickets for you. We got a pair of tickets for that day, for Sunday. That is August 2nd, Hayloft Music Festival in Listowel, for a random texture through. So text Hayloft. Text Hayloft to 519-272-1240. We will take a random texture through, and good luck.
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3: Hey, congratulations, Lucy Murray, picking up those tickets for the Hayloft Music Festival. 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

107.1 CJCSFM. Kim Mitchell, Go for Soda. Check out Kim Mitchell performing Sunday at the Hayloft Music Festival in Listowel for Rock Day. That's going to be awesome. We do have a late-breaking birthday to pass along. Evan Lewis celebrating a birthday today. Sorry, we weren't able to get that on the birthday club, but happy 36th birthday, Evan. Love Mom and Dad. Have a great day. Evan Lewis celebrating a birthday today. And Evan, have a great, great day. I hear

0: from the CJCS Newsroom. Here's what's happening.
1: Good morning, I'm Richard Coffin. The city of Stratford is reminding residents to ensure they're on the voters list ahead of the fall municipal election. Eligible voters can check, update, and add information at the Register to Vote website until August 12th. After that date, changes can be made by contacting the city clerk's office by email, phone, or visiting the office in person at City Hall during business hours. Municipal and school board elections are on October 26th. As of yesterday afternoon, the city's website shows 4 people are running for mayor and 10 for councillor seats, along with 4 more for public and Catholic school boards. You'll get to share your design ideas on the Avon River this long weekend. Provocation Ideas Festival is hosting a community booth on flowing futures as part of the SpringWorks World and a weekend puppet festival. It takes place from August 1st to 3rd. Founding director Mark Rosenfeld says the booth offers information on the design and civic imagination competition while opening the floor for the public to contribute their vision.
2: They'll have some relationship to the river. You know, they've rode on the river, or they've walked along the river, or they've participated in some of the cultural events along the river.

0: ways while supporting tourism, creating good jobs, and generating economic benefits for Stratford and Perth County. The funding is flowing through the Council's Major Organizations Contribution Agreements program, which provides operating support to major arts organizations that are significant to their region. And WestJet has initiated its flexible change cancel policies for scheduled travel between this Thursday and next Tuesday. This as contract talks with the union representing its cabin crew continue. The airline says it remains optimistic it can reach an agreement, but is also providing guests with greater flexibility and confidence in their upcoming travel plans. QP, which represents about 4,400 WestJet flight attendants, says over 99% recently authorized strike action if necessary to end unpaid work, adding they could be on the picket line if a resolution is not reached by Sunday. Be the first to know. Get daily and weekly news alerts directly to your inbox by signing up at mystratfordnow.com.
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2: In sports, Major League Baseball, Toronto Blue Jays defeated the Washington Nationals 3-2 last night. Jays starter Max Scherzer, who came off the injured list to start on his 42nd birthday, gave up a run on four hits over 2 1/3 innings, throwing 75 pitches. Toronto has lost 7 of 10 since the All-Star break. And at the Commonwealth Games in Glasgow, Canadian Ethan Katzberg wins gold and sets a new record in the men's hammer throw with an 80.97-meter toss on his first throw at the Commonwealth Games. Canada's medal count now stands at 21 with 7 gold, 8 silver, and 6 bronze.
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2: Cloudy today. Chance of showers early this morning with risk of a thunderstorm. High 26, humidex at 34. Tonight cloudy, becoming cloudy near midnight. Breezy with a low 16. Sunny Wednesday with a high 24, humidex at 27. Clear Wednesday evening, low 14. And sunny Thursday, high 25.

1071 CJCSFM. It's 8:13. It's Tuesday, July 28th. Oh, looking better today. Cloudy, still chance of showers and thunderstorms. It looks like that's gone by the wayside. High 26, humidex at 34, right now 20 degrees.

0: 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Good morning. I'm Jamie Caudill. They'll see you out this weekend with Stratford Summer Music. Joining us in studio with Downey Street Collective, we've got Scott Bowden and Andy Allen in studio, the Dream Team from Downey Street Collective. Good morning.
1: Good morning.
2: Good morning, Jamie. Thanks for having us.
0: Absolutely. So you guys are going to be part of Stratford Summer Music this weekend.
2: We are really excited. We are going to be playing By the Barge down at York Street. We're going to be playing 2 one-hour sets on what is hopefully going to be a beautiful Saturday afternoon.
0: Oh, I think it's going to be awesome. So have you done Stratford Summer Music before?
2: Interestingly, we were supposed to play a performance with them last August. And due to other circumstances, it got postponed. And they were very kind to say, hey, why don't you come and join us by the barge next year?
0: Nice.
2: And we're really excited. So this is our first performance with Stratford Summer Music. It's free.
0: Yeah.
2: So people, that's an amazing thing about Stratford Summer Music. They have really high standards. Amazing musicians, and 50% of their programming is free.
0: Yeah.
2: So check out their website and their events calendar and see what you want to check out.
0: Because this is the big last week of Stratford Summer Music. It wraps up after the long weekend. So you're there on Saturday, that's August 1st, at noon and 2:30. So you got two sets.
2: That's correct.
0: Yeah. So how do you cater it for something like this? Now, this is different from an evening show, that sort of thing. You're playing for, I guess, roughly about an hour. How do you cater your set for something like this?
2: When we're playing a club gig, we can sometimes play stuff that's a little bit harder rock.
0: Sure.
2: We play a really wide variety of music from the 1950s through the 2000s.
0: Yeah.
2: And so we will probably play our most fun things, things that are really light, something that will be enjoyable for anybody who might be down by the water.
0: Yeah.
2: We're going to be giving you our family show, and I'll be sure to be on my best behavior.
0: Okay.
2: And representing
0: all of the up and up.
2: The city very well.
0: Because you have original music as well. You do covers, but you also have original music as well. So are we going to get kind of a nice variety of that?
2: Yes, we're going to play original music in both sets.
0: Great.
2: And we are putting the finishing touches on some new recordings. We are excited to be presenting that at this performance as well.
0: Yeah.
2: And we'll also be joined by Ted Warren on drums for this performance. Right. He's sort of a Canadian jazz legend and played with Jeff Healey, Chuck Mangione, and really great people. So the collective is growing with some new players as well stepping in for us. We're excited for that.
0: I love that because, it's Downey Street Collective. So you could have, new members or that sort of thing.
2: That's what I really like about this group is the idea of the collective and that people in the group can change.
0: Yeah.
2: This is about the act itself and not any particular group member, even if I can be bossy at times. The band does not include me.
0: Andy's just left the studio. Well, we got to get Andy jumping in here now, working here with Scott.
2: It's
0: Andy,
2: not about
0: come
2: any
0: on.
2: One person. If I can't make a gig for whatever reason because I'm getting married that weekend or something, the collective goes on, and there are many great singers who can perform this music.
0: There's nobody like you, Scott. Come on,
1: I would second that.
2: We're really proud of what we've put together over the last few years.
0: Yeah, Andy, let's get you jumping in here. My gosh, working with Scott here and Downey Street Collective.
1: It's been a dream.
0: Yep.
1: Can't lie. It's been an absolute dream, and it's been a journey. It's been a really kind of cool journey. We've had, without going into too much, we had like a lot of loss at the beginning of the journey, and the quality of people who've been able to carry that forward.
0: Right.
1: Scott, for example, Eric Lundgren. I mean, what a joy.
0: So many folks over the years, and you guys put on a great show. I'm going to take you back to was it March when you were at the hall? And you had a great show there, and also the 80s opening act. You guys were kind of doing double duty that night.
2: Yes, we sort of we joke about how Devo used to open for themselves, and we kind of did the same thing with Jupiter Prophets, which is Andy's project, combining live music with tracks and almost it's this sort of multimedia,
0: interactive
2: dance party.
0: Yeah, that was a ton of fun. That was just a great night that night. Really enjoyed that night.
2: We were really excited, and we had such a great night that we want to do something similar again. We are actually going to throw a party at Grayson Mills on Halloween. So if you're looking for something to do, we're going to throw a big Halloween party in town. So you get your costumes ready, and you get ready to party with Downey Street Collective.
0: You heard it here first.
1: We did, and we might as well plug Swan Dive, and another up-and-coming band here in Stratford, is going to be on that bill as well.
0: Okay.
1: We're thinking the tickets are going to be about $20.
0: All right.
1: You can buy them either on our website, or we'll have a link to that.
0: Sure.
1: It's a definite themed party.
0: I love it.
1: A lot of fun.
0: Yeah, more great ideas with Downey Street Collective again. Free show August 1st as part of Stratford Summer Music. Music by the barge, not on the barge, but by the barge. But that's a great locale along Veterans Drive, the Band Shell, and the Cenotaph. You guys are going to have a blast.
2: We hope that everyone comes out to check it out. Looking forward to this set. We're really grateful to Mark and Chris at Stratford Summer Music.
1: Yes.
2: And hope that you check out everything that's going on for the rest of the festival.
0: You bet. And you guys have had a busy summer, we should mention. You guys got more dates coming up as we get into August, I believe.
2: Absolutely. Yeah. We'll be in Niagara Falls in August. We're going to be in London a little bit later. We're playing Dragon Boat Festival September.
0: I was going to ask, is that confirmed?
2: That is confirmed.
0: Okay.
2: We're playing on September 19th. We'll be playing all afternoon down by the river. So we're getting very comfortable with the river gigs.
0: That's going to be awesome. And I'll be the MC for the closing ceremony. So I'm going to be checking you guys out, and you guys are going to wrap things up, and that's going to be awesome.
2: Oh, fantastic.
0: Yeah, it's going to be a great time. So again, let's remind folks the website so they can check out your tunes and concert dates and more.
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0: Yep.
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0: 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Scott Bowden, Andy Allen with Downey Street Collective. Have a great show on Saturday with Stratford Summer Music. It's going to be awesome.
2: Thanks so much, Jamie.
1: Yeah, thanks for having us on.
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1: Good morning, I'm Richard Coffin. The city of Stratford is reminding residents to ensure they're on the voters list ahead of the fall municipal election. Eligible voters can check, update, and add information at the Register to Vote website until August 12th. After that date, changes can be made by contacting the city clerk's office by email, phone, or visiting the office in person at City Hall during business hours. Municipal and school board elections are on October 26th. As of yesterday afternoon, the city's website shows four people are running for mayor and 10 for councillor seats, along with four more for public and Catholic school boards. You'll get to share your design ideas on the Avon River this long weekend. Provocation Ideas Festival is hosting a community booth on flowing futures as part of the SpringWorks World and a weekend puppet festival. It takes place from August 1st to 3rd. Founding director Mark Rosenfeld says the booth offers information on the design and civic imagination competition while opening the floor for the public to contribute their vision.
2: They'll have some relationship to the river. You know, they've rode on the river, or they've walked along the river, or they've participated in some of the cultural events along the river. And so bringing all that information to us is very valuable.
1: Rosenfeld says along with sharing ideas, participants can also contribute to a community wall and record a video impression of the river. He says they've received 25 submissions for the competition and 5 have been chosen so far. Proposals will continue to be accepted until August 28th. The booth will be set up all 3 days this long weekend at the Falstaff Family Center. Stratford's theater scene will continue to grow thanks to provincial funding. Perth Wellington MPP Matthew Ray announced the Stratford Festival's receiving more than $2 million from the Ontario Arts Council, the main funding body for arts in the province. Ray says the money will allow the festival to continue delivering their plays while supporting tourism, creating good jobs, and generating economic benefits for Stratford and Perth County. The funding is flowing through the council's Major Organizations Contribution Agreements program, which provides operating support to major arts organizations that are significant to their region. And WestJet has initiated its flexible change cancel policies for scheduled travel between this Thursday and next Tuesday. This as contract talks with the union representing its cabin crew continue. The airline says it remains optimistic it can reach an agreement, but is also providing guests with greater flexibility and confidence in their upcoming travel plans. CUPE, which represents about 4,400 WestJet flight attendants, says over 99% recently authorized strike action if necessary to end unpaid work, adding they could be on the picket line if a resolution is not reached by Sunday. Be the first to know. Get daily and weekly news alerts directly to your inbox by signing up at mystratfordnow.com.
3: In sports, Major League Baseball, Toronto Blue Jays defeated the Washington Nationals 3-2 last night. Jay starter Max Scherzer, who came off the injured list to start on his 42nd birthday, gave up a run on 4 hits over 2 1/3 innings, throwing 75 pitches. Toronto has lost 7 of 10 since the All-Star break. And at the Commonwealth Games in Glasgow, Canadian Ethan Katzberg wins gold and sets a new record in the men's hammer throw with an 80.97-meter toss on his first throw at the Commonwealth Games. Canada's medal count now stands at 21 with 7 gold, 8 silver, and 6 bronze.
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3: Cloudy today, chance of showers early this morning with risk of a thunderstorm, high 26, humidex of 34. Tonight, cloudy, becoming cloudy near midnight, breezy with a low 16. Sunny Wednesday with a high 24, humidex of 27. Clear Wednesday evening, low 14. And sunny Thursday, high 25.
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0: 107.1 CJCSFM. Good morning. I'm Jamie Caudill. This is it, the final big week for this season's Stratford Summer Music Week 4. We've got Artistic Director Mark Fuhrer on the line. Good morning, Mark.
1: Jamie Caudill.
0: One last kick at the can for that, for sure. Mark, good to check in. My gosh, this is it, the final big week coming up.
1: I know. It's hard to believe it's almost over, but you know what? It's all been worth it. We've had a fantastic few weeks, and we've got a great final weekend coming up for everyone. So we're cooking with gas.
0: Yeah, without a doubt. But let's before we get to all the shows this week, my gosh, folks are still talking about the Holly Cole show from last Thursday. What a night.
1: It was fantastic. She was amazing, and her band was outstanding. I mean, one of the things I really appreciate about her is that she gives every member of the band an opportunity to shine. And they're all superstars. So that was a really special night. As was the next night, a sold out show in tribute to Oscar Peterson. It was a great week last week.
0: Without a doubt. And the sold out shows, fantastic to see. So Mark, we've got another week, the final week coming up. Is there another coffee chat? One last one coming up?
1: Yeah, this week we're talking with some of the faculty members that we've brought in from across the country for our Jazz Academy, which is happening as we speak. All this week at the Avondale space, we have four great jazz artists from across the country. Jim Doxis from Montreal, Joey Prosnick from Vancouver, Kelly Jefferson from Hamilton, Florian Hefner from St. John's, Newfoundland. And they're here with a bunch of students from across the land to study jazz. And so we're going to have a chat on Friday morning with Jim and myself talking about the future of jazz in Canada. And right after that, you'll see the students on the by the barge, as it were, because we no longer have the barge. But we'll be right there by the water, by the cenotaph. Two great shows at 12 and 2:30.
0: Oh, fantastic. And again, this music by the barge, I think it's just great. It's so nice down by the cenotaph, near the band shell. Just the perfect setting.
1: It sure is. I mean, we've had really great crowds this year. I feel like this is the year where we finally have kind of said goodbye to all the feelings of COVID. You know, it may sound funny to say it so long into the future after it first hit us, but really it feels like we're back in the old days, which is great.
0: Yeah, so it's kind of Jazz Day, if you will, on Friday, as you mentioned, Jazz Academy with two performances, Music by the Barge at noon and 2:30, and then it's the Jazz All-Stars for Friday night, too.
1: That's right, at Bijou at the Church. This is their fifth time doing this. Not the same repertoire, of course, but the only time these four great players get together is here in Stratford, and only for this. So I believe we may be sold out already, although if people want to check our website, we may have a seat or two left. But that's always a sold-out show for us, and it's a real sense of community, that show, and just wraps up the week of studies for the students as well. It's a great vibe.
0: Yeah, without a doubt. And the great vibes continue through the weekend with Music by the Barge. We've got some great local acts performing this weekend. Let's spotlight the show for Saturday.
1: So we've got the Downey Street Collective, who we had hoped to have with us. It was basically in the fall of this last season, and we had to postpone that show. We asked them if they would like to do the barge. We had them originally slated for Job Site Brewery all that time ago. And they said, yeah, we'd love to do that. Everybody loves to do it by the barge. So they're with us 12 and 2:30 on Saturday. And then everyone's favorites, the Bookends, closes out our festival at 2 p.m. For a big show on Sunday afternoon.
0: Yeah, 2 o'clock. So it's Downey Street Collective Saturday at noon and 2:30, and the Bookends on Sunday for one show at 2 o'clock. Again, this is Music by the Barge. But we also have a happy birthday celebration on Saturday.
1: Right, so we're not allowed to say this out loud, but hey, it's only radio, right? So I'm going to say it's Janina Fielkowska, who has been with us a number of times in the past, one of the world's great pianists. She's joining us, and it's her 75th birthday. So it's a big deal. I'm being half facetious about being joking about it, but you know, these are people that have a special place in a lot of our donors' hearts and a lot of our patrons' hearts. So I'm delighted to get her back, quite possibly for the last time, and I'm pretty sure this is going to be a teary one. So I'm thrilled to see her, and I've actually known her since I was 10 years old, which
0: okay.
1: is crazy to think about. But she was an adjudicator of mine when I played a competition when I was a kid. And I didn't even realize she was one of my adjudicators until I was about 30 years old, and I played with her out in Vancouver. And she said, you know, I adjudicated you once when you were 10. And I said, you've got to be kidding. Somehow she remembered me all those years later.
0: A special
1: lady, and it'll be a special concert.
0: Yeah, so that is this Saturday, 4 o'clock at Avondale Church, is that right?
1: That's right.
0: All right. So again, we'll share the details. StraffordSummerMusic.ca is the website. And Mark, we haven't had a chance to chat about in terms of moving forward with funding. You had kind of mentioned this on the opening night gala. We haven't had a chance to chat about it on there. But recently, you got a pretty nice, sizable gift, if you will, in terms of fundraising.
1: Yes, so we were very happy to be asked to submit an application to the Isabel Bader Foundation, which supports all kinds of different arts organizations, as well as some bricks and mortar places in our country. There's the Isabel Theater out in Kingston, which if people have been there, they know it's a world-class space. There's also the Isabel Bader Theater in downtown Toronto. So they approached us and asked us to submit an application for support because I think they were enjoying seeing what they were seeing, basically. So we did, and they've come back to us, and they've given us $75,000 to spend in the direction of all of our educational outreach programs. So that would include things like our side-by-side visits, anything we do in local schools, all of our academies, including the jazz and the vocal academies, moving forward. So we're thrilled. That really. First of all, it helps us, obviously, on a financial level, but it also lets us feel like we're really doing the right thing and that there's a whole other world out there that wants to support us, which is great.
0: Oh, it is great. It is Stratford Summer Music. It is on now through till August 2nd. Again, the multi-venue summer event. And, Mark, we should also mention, too, that you have been really reaching out in terms of the public and getting public input on what folks would like to see or hear with Stratford Summer Music.
1: That's right. So if anybody listening to this is thinking, well, you know, the last thing I ever want to do is do an online survey and I probably have to sign in and create an account or something stupid like that, totally not the case. You can go to our website and you can find a link and a QR code if you're looking at a program that you may have picked up of ours. And on that survey, there are 6 very simple questions. You don't have to sign up. You don't have to give any personal information. It's entirely anonymous. And those are the simplest questions ever. Things like, what kind of music do you like? How much do you think is a fair ticket price, etc.? And it really helps us in terms of planning for the future so that we can know how best to serve the community moving forward. So the more of those responses we get, the better it is for us. So if you're a person that really would like to help us and you're not in financial position to do so, this would help us equally in many, many ways because it helps us really focus our attention onto how best to serve the community.
0: Yeah, exactly. StraffordSummerMusic.ca is the website. We'll share the details on our socials at mystraffordnow.com. But hey, it's going to be awesome for the long weekend, final big week for Stratford Summer Music for this season. But Mark, of course, before we let you go, there's one more event coming up in November.
1: Oh, yes, yes, yes, yes. We have the great Lila Bialy, who was nominated this year for a Grammy. She's returning to the Avondale for us in late November, November 25th, which is, you know, now following a bit of a tradition that we have at SSM to have a seasonal show, as it were, somewhere towards the Christmas season. So if people want to get onto our website and check out StraffordSummerMusic.ca, you can find out more information. We're thrilled to have her back, of course. She's always a big hit for our audiences.
0: Oh, it's going to be amazing. Again, what an amazing season it's been. Stratford Summer Music, but it does continue this week with more performances, StraffordSummerMusic.ca. And again, Mark, compliments and hats off to you, Chris, and the team.
1: Thank you.
0: Fantastic.
1: Thank you so much, Jamie. We really appreciate your support. And great to see you out at events, I have to say. It's always great for us to see your happy face.
0: Absolutely. It was such great music. And again, Music by the Barge. Check it out. Check out the ticketed events and more. StraffordSummerMusic.ca. Thanks, Mark.
1: Thank you, Jamie.
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0: 107.1 CJCSFM. Good morning. I'm Jamie Caudle. Summer continues at Stratford Public Library. We're going to get details about STAR, and joining us is certainly a star from Stratford Public Library. Heather Lister's on the line. Good morning, Heather.
1: Hello there, Jamie.
0: It is wonderful to chat. It's been a while since we've chatted, Heather, so good to... so good to check in once again. So tell us about STAR with Stratford Public Library. What's this about?
1: Well, STAR stands for Summertime Adult Reading Challenge. And we saw how much fun the kids were having with their summer reading challenges. And we thought, why should the kids have all the fun? Let's get something on the go for the adults. And they love it. Basically, you have a little copy card with 5 spots to stamp. Every time you read a book and you bring it back, you tell the librarians and they'll stamp the card for you. And when you have 5 stamps, you fill in your details and you put it in a little ballot box, and you might win a prize.
0: I love it. And no registration is required for this. And I love the idea of coming up with this card and then getting stamps on it. That's a great idea.
1: Very easy, not fiddly or anything, not huge challenges. They're reading anyway, so they get a stamp for the books they read.
0: Yeah, and I love how you mentioned how, obviously, with the summer reading program, the big emphasis is on young people taking part. But adults taking part in reading programs like this goes a long, long way.
1: Oh, definitely. I think it's just a bit of fun for them, you know, and encouraging to read that little bit more over the summer. And we're pretty lenient with them. You know, they'll say, oh, I returned some books last week as well, and I never got my stamp. So, of course, we just give them a stamp.
0: I was just thinking, again, with that card and the stamp. Yeah, you don't want to forget the stamp if they've read a book.
1: Their faces just light up. They love it.
0: Yeah, oh, absolutely. So it is happening. If you're thinking it's not too late for this, it's happening right now through the summertime.
1: Yeah, started at the beginning of July, and it will run right through till the end of August. There'll be one prize package at the end of July, and then there'll be another one at the end of August.
0: Okay, and a special prize pack from local eateries, is that right?
1: Right. I don't want to mention any in particular because we're still receiving gifts from the local eateries, but people have been very generous in contributing to this.
0: Very good. So there is a prize for July and then another prize for August. And you can choose from any style of book. Is that also fair to say?
1: You can, because you're not restricted to just the hard copy books. You could do audio books or you could do e-books. You could do your graphic novels. We want to include everyone in this.
0: Oh, it sounds great. And especially audiobooks are really popular these days.
1: Very popular, absolutely. And popular in the summer, particularly on the long car journeys.
0: It is the STAR reading program. It is on now through the summertime with Stratford Public Library, that summertime adult reading. And there you go. Heather, is there anything else about STAR that we haven't mentioned? Or you can still, again, it's free, get in on this. You can still be part of this.
1: Not really. It's so simple. It's like you get the local eatery's little coffee card. And you just carry that around in your wallet with your library card and just hand it to the librarians for a stamp. We've kept it very simple for everyone. So it's a lot of fun.
0: It's a lot of fun. And that's just a sample of what is going on this summer at Stratford Public Library. Of course, there's the Summer Reading Challenge for young people, but there's been programs that are going on. Happy Hours are continuing. They're popular as well.
1: Very popular. Yeah.
0: Oh my gosh, so much going on. Again, splibrary.ca is the website, and you can go directly to it at splibrary.ca/star-reading and get all the details about STAR Summertime Adult Reading Challenge. And a reminder, it's for those 18+. Heather Lister with Stratford Public Library. Heather, always a pleasure. Thanks for the details on this. And again, it's going to be a continued great summer at Stratford Public Library.
1: Having me on the radio, Jamie. This has been great.
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1: Good morning, I'm Richard Coffin. The city of Stratford is reminding residents to ensure they're on the voters list ahead of the fall municipal election. Eligible voters can check, update, and add information at the Register to Vote website until August 12th. After that date, changes can be made by contacting the city clerk's office by email, phone, or visiting the office in person at City Hall during business hours. Municipal and school board elections are on October 26th. As of yesterday afternoon, the city's website shows 4 people are running for mayor and 10 for councillor seats, along with 4 more for public and Catholic school boards. You'll get to share your design ideas on the Avon River this long weekend. Provocation Ideas Festival is hosting a community booth on Flowing Futures as part of the SpringWorks World and a weekend puppet festival. It takes place from August 1st to 3rd. Founding director Mark Rosenfeld says the booth offers information on the design and civic imagination competition while opening the floor for the public to contribute their vision.
2: They'll have some relationship to the river. You know, they've rode on the river, or they've walked along the river, or they've participated in some of the cultural events along the river. And so bringing all that information to us is very valuable.
1: Rosenfeld says along with sharing ideas, participants can also contribute to a community wall and record a video impression of the river. He says they've received 25 submissions for the competition and 5 have been chosen so far. Proposals will continue to be accepted until August 28th. The booth will be set up all 3 days this long weekend at the Falstaff Family Center. Stratford's theater scene will continue to grow thanks to provincial funding. Perth Wellington MPP Matthew Ray announced the Stratford Festival's receiving more than $2 million from the Ontario Arts Council, the main funding body for arts in the province. Ray says the money will allow the festival to continue delivering their plays while supporting tourism, creating good jobs, and generating economic benefits for Stratford and Perth County. The funding's flowing through the

0: recently authorized strike action if necessary to end unpaid work, adding they could be on the picket line if a resolution is not reached by Sunday. Be the first to know. Get daily and weekly news alerts directly to your inbox by signing up at mystratfordnow.com.
1: In sports, Major League Baseball, Toronto Blue Jays defeated the Washington Nationals 3-2 last night. Jays starter Max Scherzer, who came off the injured list to start on his 42nd birthday, gave up a run on four hits over 2 1/3 innings, throwing 75 pitches. Toronto has lost 7 of 10 since the All-Star break. And at the Commonwealth Games in Glasgow, Canadian Ethan Katzberg wins gold and sets a new record in the men's hammer throw with an 80.97-meter toss on his first throw at the Commonwealth Games. Canada's medal count now stands at 21 with 7 gold, 8 silver, and 6 bronze.
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1: Cloudy today. Chance of showers early this morning with risk of a thunderstorm. High 26, humidex at 34. Tonight cloudy, becoming cloudy near midnight. Breezy with a low 16. Sunny Wednesday with a high 24, humidex at 27. Clear Wednesday evening, low 14. And sunny Thursday, high 25.
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0: 1071 CJCSFM. Good morning. I'm Jamie Caudill. We've got great events happening with Kinsmen Club of Stratford. Bob Walters joins us in studio. Bob, good to see you.
1: Hey, good morning, Jamie.
0: Bob, we've got so many events coming up. We've got car shows, bike shows, and a big concert that's coming up in October. First off, we want to talk about this very special show with Kinsmen Club of Stratford. A great band is going to be playing in Stratford. Tell us about the show.
1: Yeah, we're doing the Stratford Kinsmen Benefit Concert, all for the Stratford Hospital. And Hotel California, the original Eagles tribute band, will be playing. And they are touring right now. They're touring through Canada a little bit. But they are a great band. They're the number one Eagles tribute band that exists. And we have Jaeger and Tony starting off at 7 o'clock. And then we follow, I think, the Hotel California. Like, you'd be about 7:45, 7:50 right in there to come on. So it promises to be a great night of music. Doors open at 6, and as I mentioned, we are sponsoring the Stratford Hospital Foundation, and anything we make on the event will go to them, plus the Kinsmen Club are matching it dollar for dollar.
0: Wow, that's awesome. That's great to hear. So this is Hotel California, the original Eagles tribute. They played at Massey Hall. They play everywhere. J-Reel on drums, so it's got that great local connection, and all for the Stratford General Hospital Foundation. Now you're thinking, okay, this concert's coming up October 17th. We'll get ready for it, of course, get tickets, but you should get tickets this week, we should say.
1: Yes, up until this Friday, you can get the early bird tickets, and they're $45. After that, they go to $52.
0: Yeah. So get your tickets this week. So if they're hearing this, what's the best way that folks can pick up tickets?
1: It's we only have them online, ExecuLinks. It's on the poster. It's on our website, Stratford Kinsmen. And if you do have trouble, you can always call me, 274-5781, and I will make sure you get tickets.
0: You bet. It's going to be awesome at the Stratford Rotary Complex, Hotel California, the original Eagles tribute, a Stratford Kinsmen benefit concert, again, helping out for Stratford General Hospital Foundation, so it's a win-win. You get your tickets this week, they're $45. Tickets after August 1st, $52, but it's going to be a fun night out, Bob.
1: A great night. Tickets are going well.
0: Yeah, exactly. It's going to be amazing. And speaking of which, we've got more get-togethers happening in September. I'm crossing my fingers and toes. I don't want any cancellations for these upcoming shows, because it's been a wonky summer that way for outdoor shows. Again, that Eagles tribute concert is going to be indoors at the Rotary Complex. But we got a few outdoor shows coming up in September with the Kinsmen.
1: September the 6th, down by the river, we're having a car show. And it's followed by the next weekend, September the 13th. It's our first event at holding a bike show.
0: Okay. So
1: it should be quite interesting.
0: Oh, very good. Weeks. So the car show is September 6th, and it runs like the usual sort of thing. The DJ's on hand. It's all along a sort of a lakeside drive, if you will, and prizes and food and everything like that. And then the bike show, and that's motorcycles. That's what we're talking about?
1: Motorcycles, yep. Yeah, they'll be coming from all over. We've had an awful lot of interest in that from a lot of the biker clubs. And it should be interesting.
0: Yeah, and again, this is free for spectators. And again, for a vehicle or bike admission, again, posters are all over the place. And you can get details with the Kinsmen.
1: Okay.
0: For sure. Bob Walters, Kinsmen Club of Stratford. More great shows coming up. And again, get your tickets this week for Hotel California Original Eagles Tribute. Bob Walters. Thanks, Bob.
1: Thanks very much, Jamie.
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3: Cloudy today. Chance of showers early this morning with risk of a thunderstorm. High 26, humidex of 34. Tonight, cloudy, becoming cloudy near midnight. Breezy with a low 16. Sunny Wednesday with a high 24, humidex of 27. Clear Wednesday evening, low 14. And sunny Thursday, high 25.
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0: 1071 CJCS-FM. Good morning, I'm Jamie Caudill. Communities in Bloom, Canada has been in Stratford this past weekend. And joining us in studio is Larry Hall and Susan Ellis, their judges with Communities in Bloom. And we're thrilled to have them here in our studio. Good morning, good morning. Welcome.
1: Good morning.
0: So you've been in Stratford this past weekend. We're going to be talking about what you've been observing or taking a look at Stratford. But first off, let's remind folks, we know about Communities in Bloom locally, but let's talk about Communities in Bloom nationally. What is Communities in Bloom all about? I don't know who wants to jump in. Susan?
2: Well, I'll jump in. Communities in Bloom was started in 1994 in Ottawa by someone who was working for the National Capital Commission at the time, Raymond Carrière. And he just thought there's a way that we can work together with the pillars of foundational pillars of what makes a community a great place to live. Mm. And put together the program and took it out onto the road, and people signed in and communities signed up. And it is now a national charitable not-for-profit organization. And we have communities that have participated from every province. We also have, that's a provincial arm. If you are in the provincial process of Communities in Bloom and you score 5 blooms gold, then you're invited to compete nationally. And when you get your 5 blooms gold nationally, which Stratford has done, then you're invited to compete internationally. Wow. So there's also an international component.
0: Wow.
2: And it is the only organization of our kind that is international. So we do have people in Cervia, Italy, for example, or Slovenia, or Ireland, or Britain, or Croatia, that want to also be part of it because it's global. Mm. And they can say, we're the prettiest town in the world.
0: Right, exactly.
2: So it's great, and it's all about community development and very foundational pillars of it.
0: Okay, very good. So again, you're here, you've been here in Stratford this past weekend, taking a look at Stratford. Now, this time through sort of a different lens, there's kind of a different focus, if you will, this time. I don't know, Larry, if you want to jump in, or Susan, about the focus, a little different this time.
1: Yes, well, what we are looking at now is more along the lines of a healthy community living, and it is a more detailed approach to Communities in Bloom. Normally, a community just does their tour, and we write a report. In this particular program, there's a huge component that the municipality in particular has to do, because the questions are so detailed that not everybody would be able to handle that.
2: And it's analytical things like air quality,
0: right?
2: For example, and we don't carry the measuring instruments in our carry-on luggage.
0: No,
2: it's very little too big. So there's healthier, livable cities, and all of the things that your operations department does, that the works department does, those kinds of activities that are, they're vital to the health of a community, but they're the background and the unseen things. So
0: right.
2: This brings them out into the foreground, and they fill out the application. They fill out a very detailed form as to levels of quality of different components.
0: Because I think you've really touched on it there with the idea of healthier, livable communities. You know, we love the gardens, we love the flowers, we love the overall community, but it's those things behind the scenes in terms of viability moving forward.
2: Yeah. Oh, absolutely.
1: One of the things that I would point out too, that normally we would look at tree management. What does the canopy look like? But in this new program, it's what percentage of your community has a tree canopy. So that's the little more detail than that tree wasn't pruned right, or that one was. This is much more detailed.
0: Right, yeah. And Susan, you had wanted to add to that?
2: That's a good example. So we did actually, they arranged a short flyover yesterday for us, which was awesome,
0: The
2: weather cooperated.
0: Yes.
2: But you can see the canopy, Stratford's canopy. It's stunning. It's beautiful and noteworthy too. And it's I don't know the percentage, but they have the tools now to measure that, whether it's 50% or 80%. But it's those kinds of things that we do the floral, we do what's visible, and that's all great. But what we like to say is, you know, the flowers are like, if you have a really nice front door and you freshly painted it and it looks really great and it's really inviting and come on in, if all the foundational pillars, like the environmental actions that you're taking, the conservation of your heritage buildings, all of those things aren't there, then the foundation is weak. So that's what we're looking at. It just it's all of the components of
0: very good
2: community strong.
0: Well, we're happy to be certainly part of this with the City of Stratford, with Communities in Bloom. And of course, you're judging. I won't ask you in terms of your findings from the weekend, but I will ask you, you two have been doing this, well, shall we say, for a few years now. What do you enjoy most about
2: Larry's fixing his hair?
0: No. I'm talking about your dedication to Communities in Bloom. Larry, I'll start with you. What is it about being a judge and being part of Communities in Bloom that's so rewarding?
1: Well, it is very rewarding. I was mayor of our community for a number of years.
0: Right, from out west, I believe?
1: Yes, yeah. In Saskatchewan. And just had the opportunity to start judging provincially. We are all volunteers, so it's not rewarding from a financial perspective. Our expenses are paid, which is nice. But to see, and I've had the opportunity of going back to communities more than once, and to see the development and whether recommendations have been adopted, and in some cases not adopted, but for good reasons, and then they're explained, and you say, sense. So it's that, for me anyway, a very personal thing where you get to see improvement in communities, and also one of the really pleasures is meeting really nice people like Brad.
0: And wonderful people in this community, my gosh.
1: Well, for sure. And it's really great because the people you're meeting are all like-minded. We're all interested in improvement within the community and making it a better place to live. Good.
0: And Susan, for you.
2: Well, I've been with Communities in Bloom from the start at the provincial level as a manager of economic development at the time for the city of Pembroke. And I heard about the program. I thought, this is great. This would be really helpful to bind the community and grow it. And 13 years later, Pembroke won the international. So, and that's around the same time that I got into other things and retired from the city. But it's the components of Communities in Bloom. You don't go into a community and you never, the people are so happy to see you and so happy to show off what they've done and accomplished. And it's the kind of thing that as an economic developer, how do you bind a community? Well, this one hits at the volunteer level, it hits at the residents, it touches the institutions, it touches your businesses, touches the municipal government. Everybody has to be involved and engaged, and they are. And when that happens, and it does happen in Stratford, then you see that your city is just absolutely a beautiful place to be and a great place to call home.
0: There you go. Well, it's been wonderful to have you here on the weekend. Now, do you have any downtime after this weekend, or are you off to the next spot?
2: We're leaving for the airport right now to go out west towards Winnipeg.
0: Oh, my gosh. Wow. Fantastic. So, again, Larry Hall, Susan Ellis with Communities in Bloom Canada. The website is communitiesinbloom.ca. We'll share the details on our socials at mystratfordnow.com. Healthier, livable communities. That's what it's all about. Any final thoughts in terms of your visit here or Communities in Bloom, or how communities listening to this can be part of this?
2: Well, our slogan for Communities in Bloom is growing great places together, and that is exactly what it's all about. So you've got the Brad Beatties of the world who are, they gather the people around them in the communities, and just keep it up because you're doing a great job.
0: Okay, well, thank you so much, Larry Hall and Susan Ellis with Communities in Bloom. Wonderful to have you here, and enjoy your next journey, your next
1: spot.
0: Thank
1: you kindly.
0: Thank you so much.
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0: 1071 CJCS FM. Good morning. I'm Jamie Caudill. Great to check in with Brianna Langan with Stratford Perth Humane Society Kitchener Waterloo. Good morning, Brianna.
1: Good morning, Jamie. Thanks for having me, as
0: you
1: always.
0: Bet. It's always great to check in. And we should remind folks, time is running out. Clock's a ticking for the calendar contest. Is that right?
1: That's right. Our calendar contest has been running for the month of July. It's presented by Fish Lake Road. And it's going to be commemorating our 100th anniversary next year. So it's a pretty big deal in terms of the calendars, the voting and entries end this Friday, July 31st at 10 p.m. And we often see votes coming in right up until the wire there. We almost have 120 entries now, which is incredible.
0: Yeah, that's awesome.
1: Yeah, we would love to see some more pets added, and every vote helps support shelter animals. So we encourage folks to still enter their animals. There's plenty of time. You can definitely still even get a spot in the calendar. We see the rankings change quite a bit in these last few days. So if you're hoping to get your pet a spot in our calendar, get a professional photo shoot with your pet, this is your chance.
0: Oh, it's such a win-win. But yeah, time's running out. July 31st, clock's a ticking for the calendar contest. But that's great. And a shout out for some local area businesses stepping up. You were at a Moto Yoga just last Friday, I believe, Brianna.
1: Yes, that's right. I got to stop in there for a hot yoga class with Megan, which was lovely. and their karma classes on Fridays for the month of July have been in support of the Humane Society. So this is the last week to head out to their Friday evening karma class, make a donation, and support your local animal shelter. When we visited last week, it was a blast. I even visited with Garrett the ferret.
0: Okay.
1: It was really fun. hopefully we'd love the opportunity to work with them again in the future. It's a great studio if you haven't checked it out. Definitely swing by.
0: Oh, for sure. On Downey Street. That's awesome. And hot yoga going on with Motor Yoga and the ferret. There you go. That's awesome. That is.
1: The ferret was not a part of the hot yoga, I promise.
0: No, of course not.
1: Happy and cool.
0: Yes. Yeah. Welcoming customers in at the front foyer there.
1: Yeah, exactly.
0: There you go. And let's do a shout out. We haven't had a chance to chat about an online auction that is still going on, still happening. What's this about?
1: Yeah, absolutely. So Bauer Benefits is running an auction in support of the Humane Society. Ross Bauer there has been connecting with local business owners, local organizations, local entrepreneurs to donate their services, their items in support of this auction. So it's things that you might already be looking at buying or want to buy as a gift for somebody, but you can use this auction to make your purchase more meaningful, support local businesses, and help provide the needed funds for the animals at our centers.
0: Yeah, there you go. There's 85 plus incredible items. This is an online auction that is happening right now for, of course, KWSP Humane and certainly Stratford Perth. There you go. So all the details, links and more with Stratford Perth Humane Society. Links and details on our socials too. Check that out and get those bids in. And also, Brianna, while we have you on the line, how did Forever Inked go? That was last weekend in Waterloo?
1: That's right. Yes, Forever Inked had an amazing turnout. We raised over $11,000 at this tattoo fundraiser. So it was a great success. We had 9 artists participating, doing tattoos, plus some henna artists on site. So I got henna done that day, and that was a blast. But we were able to expand the event this year, grow it since last year. We had a lot more space, and we're looking to do the same thing again in Stratford before the end of this year. So keep your eyes out for an announcement regarding the next Forever Inked in Stratford.
0: Lots happening, lots on the go. 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Brianna Langan with Stratford Perth Humane Society, Kitchener-Waterloo. And Brianna, we have the long weekend coming up. What are your plans for the long weekend? Downtime, or what are you going to be doing?
1: My plans will be keeping an eye on the calendar contest because I have my dog entered. So keeping an eye on those results there. And then besides that, just celebrating, enjoying the outdoors. You know, it's always great to get outside. How about you, Jamie?
0: Yeah, I think pretty much the same thing. Maybe a little downtime, shall we say. And it looks like it's going to be a nice long weekend in terms of the weather forecast. So get out and enjoy and have some fun. Brianna Langan, thanks so much, Brianna. Have a great long weekend. We'll chat again.
1: Thank you, too, Jamie.
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0: Cloudy today. Chance of showers early this morning with risk of a thunderstorm. High 26, humidex of 34. Tonight cloudy, becoming cloudy near midnight. Breezy with a low 16. Sunny Wednesday with a high 24, humidex of 27. Clear Wednesday evening, low 14. And sunny Thursday, high 25.
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8: Cloudy today, chance of showers, high of 26 with a humidex of 34. Tonight, cloudy, becoming more partly cloudy, low of 16. Tomorrow morning, sunny, high of 24, then clear, low of 14.
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2: Registration is open for Larsh Stratford's annual golf tournament and after party coming up on Thursday, August 13th at the Stratford Municipal Golf Course. Lunch will be served at noon. 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
6: Cloudy today, chance of showers, high of 26 with a humidex of 34. Tonight, cloudy, becoming more partly cloudy, low of 16. Tomorrow morning, sunny, high of 24, then clear, low of 14.
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9: Cloudy today, chance of showers, high of 26 with a humidex of 34. Tonight, cloudy, becoming more partly cloudy, low of 16. Tomorrow morning, sunny, high of 24, then clear, low of 14.
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3: Cloudy today, chance of showers, high of 26 with a humidex of 34. Tonight, cloudy, becoming more partly cloudy, low of 16. Tomorrow morning, sunny, high of 24, then clear, low of 14.
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1: Good afternoon. I'm Hussam El Hussein. A new program aims to help diabetics one step at a time. The YMCA of Three Rivers Diabetes Fit program offers guided exercises, nutrition knowledge to build healthy habits, and a support network at all of its locations, including Stratford Perth. Health Management Team Supervisor Dave Patterson says they are trying to build daily confidence, knowledge, and practical skills for type 2 diabetics.
2: A lot of people, when they get a diagnosis, they're very overwhelmed. They're not sure what to do about that. So we create this small group program, so there's 8 to 12 people, that fosters this kind of group discussion and peer support so people know that they don't have to navigate a diagnosis all alone.
1: Health management team member Marcia Phillips says participants will learn exercise principles and stress management. The YMCA is offering in-person and virtual programs for Diabetes Fit, each scheduled to start in mid-September. To sign up, head to the YMCA of Three Rivers website. Addressing household food insecurity in southwestern Ontario requires coordinated action at all levels of government. That comes from a joint media release featuring multiple public health units, including Huron Perth Public Health. Officials say there's a growing number of homes struggling to afford basic needs, including food. Due to rising costs in housing and living expenses, many individuals and families have to choose between paying rent or buying groceries. HPPH Medical Officer of Health Dr. Miriam Klassen says long-term solutions will require a focus on income and financial stability. In terms of solutions, officials are proposing the increase of social assistance rates, improving income supports for low and modest income homes, and implementing policies that reduce the cost of housing. The city of Stratford is reminding residents to ensure they are part of the voters list ahead of the fall municipal election. Eligible voters can check, update, and add information at the Register to Vote website until August 12th. After that date, changes can be made by contacting the city clerk's office via email, by phone, or visiting the clerk's office in person at City Hall during business hours. Municipal and school board elections are October 26th. According to the city's website, 4 residents have so far filled out their papers to run for mayor of Stratford, and 10 are running for city council as of Monday afternoon. 4 people have filed papers thus far to run for public and Catholic school boards. Be the first to know. Sign up to get news alerts to your inbox at mystratfordnow.com.
3: In sports, Major League Baseball, Toronto Blue Jays are in Washington tonight to continue a 3-game set with the Nationals. Toronto won the opener 3-2 last night. We'll have the action again tonight right here on 107.1 CJCS-FM. And basketball in the WNBA, Toronto is on the road in Minnesota.
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1: Cloudy today, chance of showers, high of 26 with a humidex of 34. Tonight, cloudy, becoming more partly cloudy, low of 16. Tomorrow morning, sunny, high of 24, then clear. Low 14.
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11: Cloudy today, chance of showers, high of 26 with a humidex of 34. Tonight, cloudy, becoming more partly cloudy, low of 16. Tomorrow morning, sunny, high of 24, then clear, low of 14.
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8: Cloudy today, chance of showers, high of 26 with a humidex of 34. Tonight, cloudy, becoming more partly cloudy, low of 16. Tomorrow morning, sunny, high of 24, then clear, low of 14.
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12: Cloudy today, chance of showers, high of 26 with a humidex of 34. Tonight, cloudy, becoming more partly cloudy, low of 16. Tomorrow morning, sunny, high of 24, then clear, low of 14.
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7: Cloudy today, chance of showers, high of 26 with a humidex of 34. Tonight, cloudy, becoming more partly cloudy, low of 16. Tomorrow morning, sunny, high of 24, then clear, low of 14.
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Will, Frank Kafel on the Afternoon Drive Show. I hope you're having an absolute blast today. And I have to admit, this is one of the greatest songs, in my opinion, of all time. It's one of the great ballads of our generation. It's Home Sweet Home, The Crew, CJCS. You know.

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13: Cloudy today, chance of showers, high of 26 with a humidex of 34. Tonight, cloudy, becoming more partly cloudy, low of 16. Tomorrow morning, sunny, high of 24, then clear, low of 14.
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0: Class Against 1071, CJCSFM with Spaceman Biff Naked. Good morning. I'm KFEL, and you could be winning an awesome concert ticket sweepstakes to see the Jonas Brothers live with the Dixie Chicks and Rascal Flatts. You can see this at Burl Creek, which is up near Aurelia, August 7th to 9th, and it should be a really good time. It's happening on Friday, July 31st. That's when we make the draw. If you want to enter this, just go to the win section of mystratfordnow.com.
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0: Classic Hits 107.1 CJCSFM. That was Flock of Seagulls. I ran so far away, KFEL, and I haven't ran in a long time. If you wanted to check out a cool interview, Jamie Cottle had it for you. 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And of course, we don't want to say that's coming up soon, but it is. So if you want to help the wonderful people at Stratford House of Blessing and you want to hear the interview Jamie did, you can find it. It's easy peasy lemon squeezy. Just head to the CJCS Facebook page.
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8: Cloudy today, chance of showers, high of 26 with a humidex of 34. Tonight, cloudy, becoming more partly cloudy, low of 16. Tomorrow morning, sunny, high of 24, then clear, low of 14.
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Gayfell with you on the afternoon show. I hope you're having a fantastic day. Now, what year was it? And what was the best? We'll talk about it shortly. First, though, it's Bad Bad Boy Haywire, CJCS.

0: Classic Hits 107.1 CJCS FM. That was Bittersweet Symphony, The Verve. I'm KFEL. And this weekend will be the first time in 20 years that I am getting together with some of my old friends from college. Now, we have stayed in pretty good touch. I will say the host, Joe, and I have stayed in really good touch. We've been really good friends. We just haven't had the time. Life happens, right? And I think back to those times where Joe and I were roommates and we lived in the house in college and it was just this big party. And I think that was it. That was the time. That was the perfect age. I was 21, so I say between 18 and 25 is the perfect age, Kathy. What do you say is the perfect age?
1: 40.
2: Because when I turned 40, it was an amazing time. And to realize I didn't look or feel that way, I want to be that for the rest of my life.
0: What was so great about 40?
2: Oh, the party. I'm a summer birthday girl, so of course, you know, go out and about and everything. But it was just, I don't know, I just didn't feel my age, didn't look my age, and I loved it. And I thought when I turned 40, normally people worry about that age, you know, oh my God, I'm 40, I'm getting there, and then I'm there and I'm like, yeah, it's just a number.
0: Kathy, I hear you on that. Like, I know this weekend, I'm not going to feel 40. I'll feel like I'm 20 again, and then one of those days, I will feel like I'm 70. What's the perfect age in your mind? 519-272-1240.
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12: Cloudy today, chance of showers, high of 26 with a humidex of 34. Tonight, cloudy, becoming more partly cloudy, low of 16. Tomorrow morning, sunny, high of 24, then clear, low of 14.
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0: 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It's your singing face. 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

0: Classic Hits 107.1 CJCS FM, and still got this thing, Atlanta Miles, KFEL with you. It's the afternoon show. I hope you're having a wonderful day, and we're talking about the perfect age. Some people say it's this age. Some people say it's that age. I say 18 to 25 was the perfect age. Maybe I say that because that was the most fun I had, was during that age group. Lindsay, what is the perfect age to you? Tell me the story. What do you think?
1: Honestly, I'd probably pick 25 because I feel like that's kind of old enough to kind of know what you're doing, but still kind of young enough that you can still kind of get away with kind of, you know, like partying a little bit and stuff like that. It's kind of that perfect middle ground because I feel like once you hit 30, you're just a straight adult from there.
0: You are, and I think 25 is when you start making the change. You start toning things down. The weeknight antics kind of start going away. 519-272-1240. Tell me about the perfect age.
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0: 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I'm Kayfel. 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
6: Cloudy today, chance of showers, high of 26 with a humidex of 34. Tonight, cloudy, becoming more partly cloudy, low of 16. Tomorrow morning, sunny, high of 24, then clear, low of 14.
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0: 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Here's what's happening.
1: Good afternoon. I'm Hussam El Hussein. A new program aims to help diabetics one step at a time. The YMCA of Three Rivers Diabetes Fit program offers guided exercises, nutrition knowledge to build healthy habits, and a support network at all of its locations, including Stratford Perth. Health Management Team Supervisor Dave Patterson says they are trying to build daily confidence, knowledge, and practical skills for type 2 diabetics.
2: A lot of people, when they get a diagnosis, they're very overwhelmed. They're not sure what to do about that. So we create this small group program, so there's 8 to 12 people, that fosters this kind of group discussion and peer support so people know that they don't have to navigate a diagnosis all alone.
1: Health management team member Marcia Phillips says participants will learn exercise principles and stress management. The YMCA is offering in-person and virtual programs for Diabetes Fit, each scheduled to start in mid-September. To sign up, head to the YMCA of Three Rivers website. Addressing household food insecurity in southwestern Ontario requires coordinated action at all levels of government. That comes from a joint media release featuring multiple public health units, including Huron Perth Public Health. Officials say there's a growing number of homes struggling to afford basic needs, including food. Due to rising costs in housing and living expenses, many individuals and families have to choose between paying rent or buying groceries. HPPH Medical Officer of Health Dr. Miriam Klassen says long-term solutions will require a focus on income and financial stability. In terms of solutions, officials are proposing the increase of social assistance rates, improving income supports for low and modest income homes, and implementing policies that reduce the cost of housing. The city of Stratford is reminding residents to ensure they are part of the voters list ahead of the fall municipal election. Eligible voters can check, update, and add information at the Register to Vote website until August 12th. After that date, changes can be made by contacting the city clerk's office via email, by phone, or visiting the clerk's office in person at City Hall during business hours. Municipal and school board elections are October 26th. According to the city's website, 4 residents have so far filled out their papers to run for mayor of Stratford, and 10 are running for city council as of Monday afternoon. 4 people have filed papers thus far to run for public and Catholic school boards. Be the first to know. Sign up to get news alerts to your inbox at mystratfordnow.com.
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1: Mainly cloudy skies, becoming more clear later on, low of 18. Tomorrow morning, sunny, high of 25, followed by clear skies, low of 10. Thursday, sunny, high of 27, then clear, low of 10.
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KFO with you. It's the afternoon show. I hope you're having an absolutely perfect and wonderful day. This is one of the greatest songs of all time because it gets you fired up, doesn't it? Just this. It makes you feel like you should be running on a beach, punching something. Gotta love it from the Rocky soundtrack. It's Eye of the Tiger, Survivor on CJCS.

107.1 CJCS FM with Kim Mitchell and Rock and Roll Duty. I'm KFEL, and man, you can hear that song live this weekend at the Hayloft Music Festival. And you know what's awesome about the Hayloft Music Festival? You're going to hear Kim Mitchell. You're going to hear David Wilcox. You're going to hear those amazing artists, as well as Big Wreck and Small Town Strip Club on the Sunday night. And the great part is you can take a shuttle bus starting at 2 p.m. at Stratford Rotary Complex. And they're going to go every 2 hours after that. And they can get you home as well, starting at Mitchell at 2:30 from Kitterson Park. If you want to see the bus schedule to get to the Hayloft Music Festival to see Kim Mitchell live, just check it out. It's up either way, it's on the CJCS Facebook page. 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
3: Mainly cloudy skies, becoming more clear later on, low of 18. Tomorrow morning, sunny, high of 25, followed by clear skies, low of 10. Thursday, sunny, high of 27, then clear, low of 10.
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0: Classic Hits 107.1 CJCS FM and Michael Jackson, The Way You Make Me Feel. I'm KFEL. I hope you're having a wonderful day. We are talking about the perfect age. What is that perfect age for you? Do you have one? Is there an age where you look back on and go, that was it, that was the best? For me, it was 18 to 25. What was it for you, Colleen?
1: Well, see, I'm already 22, and it feels like a pretty good age, but honestly, I'd probably go back to 19, because I was still like a little baby, and I could still get by with being unemployed, because I still had a lot of support from my parents, but I had the independence of living on my own, so it was kind of like the best of both worlds.
0: Yes, that's true, and see, that's what I'm saying about 18 to 25, right? You're still allowed to do a little bit of partying, a little bit of hanging out, you're still allowed to do that stuff. It's not frowned upon. 519-272-1240. Tell me about the perfect age.
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0: 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Beautiful day. You too. I'm KFEL. And don't forget what's coming October 26th. It is the municipal election. 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So if you want to vote, you can. 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
6: Mainly cloudy skies, becoming more clear later on, low of 18. Tomorrow morning, sunny, high of 25, followed by clear skies, low of 10. Thursday, sunny, high of 27, then clear, low of 10.
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1: Good afternoon. I'm Hussam El Hussein. A new program aims to help diabetics one step at a time. The YMCA of Three Rivers Diabetes Fit program offers guided exercises, nutrition knowledge to build healthy habits, and a support network at all of its locations, including Stratford Perth. Health Management Team Supervisor Dave Patterson says they are trying to build daily confidence, knowledge, and practical skills for type 2 diabetics.
2: A lot of people, when they get a diagnosis, they're very overwhelmed. They're not sure what to do about that. So we create this small group program, so there's 8 to 12 people, that fosters this kind of group discussion and peer support so people know that they don't have to navigate a diagnosis all alone.
1: Health management team member Marcia Phillips says participants will learn exercise principles and stress management. The YMCA is offering in-person and virtual programs for Diabetes Fit, each scheduled to start in mid-September. To sign up, head to the YMCA of Three Rivers website. Addressing household food insecurity in southwestern Ontario requires coordinated action at all levels of government. That comes from a joint media release featuring multiple public health units, including Huron Perth Public Health. Officials say there's a growing number of homes struggling to afford basic needs, including food. Due to rising costs in housing and living expenses, many individuals and families have to choose between paying rent or buying groceries. HPPH Medical Officer of Health Dr. Miriam Klassen says long-term solutions will require a focus on income and financial stability. In terms of solutions, officials are proposing the increase of social assistance rates, improving income supports for low and modest income homes, and implementing policies that reduce the cost of housing. The city of Stratford is reminding residents to ensure they are part of the voters list ahead of the fall municipal election. Eligible voters can check, update, and add information at the Register to Vote website until August 12th. After that date, changes can be made by contacting the city clerk's office via email, by phone, or visiting the clerk's office in person at City Hall during business hours. Municipal and school board elections are October 26th. According to the city's website, 4 residents have so far filled out their papers to run for mayor of Stratford, and 10 are running for city council as of Monday afternoon. 4 people have filed papers thus far to run for public and Catholic school boards. Be the first to know. Sign up to get news alerts to your inbox at mystratfordnow.com.
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1: Mainly cloudy skies, becoming more clear later on, low of 18. Tomorrow morning, sunny, high of 25, followed by clear skies, low of 10. Thursday, sunny, high of 27, then clear, low of 10.
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It's the Afternoon Drive Show. We are talking about the perfect age. What was it for you? As I roll into Heart and Nothing at All on Classic Hits 107.1 CJCSFM.

0: Last again, it's 107.1 CJCS FM, and that was Santana and Chad Kroeger. Why don't you and I? I'm KFEL. It's the afternoon show. I hope you're having a great and wonderful day, and we're talking about the perfect age. I see 18 to 25. Erin, what are you saying?
1: This is Erin calling. I've been listening to your show, and I'm going to kind of put a different spin on it a little.
0: Okay, go ahead.
1: I'm 62, going to be 62. But when I turned 60, I kind of thought that that was a really, really nice age.
0: You thought 60 was it, eh?
1: I do. And I think it's because, you know, we had raised all of our children, thankfully. You know, it was a bit of a different era. It wasn't as tough maybe for them, you know, with housing and things like that. But all the kids are on their own and doing great, and there's the grandchildren, and, you know, you can kind of cook what you want. You can eat when you want. It's not quite so structured. It's sort of like a bit of a freedom. So when I turned 60, it was like, wow, you know, like, This is really cool, you know. And then everything you've learned along the way.
0: That's fantastic.
1: Yeah, and everything you can try and teach your children along the way.
0: There you go, Erin. Coming in with 60 is the perfect age. 519-272-1240.
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3: Mainly cloudy skies, becoming more clear later on, low of 18. Tomorrow morning, sunny, high of 25, followed by clear skies, low of 10. Thursday, sunny, high of 27, then clear, low of 10.
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0: 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That was Sunglasses at Night. Corey Hart. I'm KFEL. 18 to 25. The perfect age in my mind. But I know Christina from Sebringville will have a differing opinion. Christina, what is going on? What's the perfect age? Whoa! Too many at once. Christina from Sebringville, what's the perfect age?
1: I'm going to say 33.
0: Why 33?
1: Because you kind of have your life together a little bit, kind of, sort of, maybe, and you are more mature. You're not your crazy 20s. Well, I mean, you can still be crazy in your 30s, but you're not as crazy. You have money, potentially.
0: Mm-hmm.
1: I don't know. You still look good. You're just... I like 33. I think 33 is a good age.
0: That's fantastic, Christina. And here's the funny thing. You say 33. My friends and I used to say 32.
1: Oh, look at that. Well, I guess we're correct in some sort of way, because if we're all thinking around the same age, there's got to be something to that.
0: There definitely does. And you know, it's funny that Christina says that, because my friends and I had an older friend, and he used to come in to the shop where we'd be hanging out doing, well, idiot stuff. And he'd be like, let me tell you, when I was 32 years old, we thought... That's the perfect age. Look at Rob is the smartest guy we know. 519-272-1240. What's the perfect age in your mind?
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0: Classic Hits 107.1, CJCS FM, and Paul Carrick, Don't Shed a Tear. I'm KFL, wrapping up the afternoon show. The Jays back at it tonight. Let's hope they can, you know, keep the winning alive as they won last night against the Nationals. They're in Washington. First pitch goes just after 7 o'clock.
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7: Mainly cloudy skies, becoming more clear later on, low of 18. Tomorrow morning, sunny, high of 25, followed by clear skies, low of 10. Thursday, sunny, high of 27, then clear, low of 10.
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